You've heard this song a thousand times, and yet you're still gonna turn it up. 96.7 KCAL rocks.

you do what they told you. Now you do what they told you. Now you do what they told you. Now you do what they told you.

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It's what makes the classics classic. 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
1: Yeah, it's definitely like he's cruising for cruising.
2: The intros. The anthems. That's what makes the classics classic. And they're on 96.7 KCAL.